Here's an all blues and southern soul text club request at 501-523-1021. 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

0: Just Epic with Country Girl on Little Rock's Adult Choice 102.1 KOKY. It's all blues and Southern Soul Saturdays, hanging out with your girl, Santa Jean, the Cokie Queen. And I want to remind you guys to get your tickets for comedian Keith Gleason and Big Rob's birthday bash at Ugly Mike's Records, Uncle T's Food Mart, North of the City, Butler Furniture, the Record Rack in Pine Bluff, because this is going to be a throwdown, baby, with good Southern Soul and R&B. We have Keith Savage and the Weefin Band performing, along with Mr. Arkansas Boy, J.C. McKell, Prince DJ, TJ Hooker, and the birthday boy himself, Big Rob. The show's going to be hosted by the lead dog, Broadway Joe, and comedian Keith Gleason. So get those tickets early. And again, if you haven't texted your name to 501-523-1021, I'm just assuming that you don't want to go, because I'm going to get a winner from all of those texts. So make sure that you text your name right now to 501-523-1021 so that when I leave here, I can get myself a winner and announce you on Monday morning, all right? So get to texting, but make sure you stay where you are, because Lenny Williams, Tucker, and Cupid coming up on Cokie. Little Rock and surrounding areas, get ready, get ready, get ready, as Cancer Nation gets ready to take over with a big birthday bash. Saturday, July 11th at Shooter's Bar and Grill. 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Hook, Prince DJ, Mr. Arkansas Boy himself, J.C. McKellar, Keith Savage and the Weefin Band, and of course, Big Rob performing Saturday, July 11th at Shooter's Bar and Grill. The birthday bash is going to be hosted by none other than the lead dog, Broadway Joe, and comedian Keith Gleason. So get ready to turn up and turn Shooters out. Saturday, July 11th, as comedian Keith Gleason and Big Rob celebrate their birthdays. Where do you get tickets? Right here, boo, at 501-523-1021. 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

0: Cupid would flex on Little Rock's Adult Choice 1021 KOKY. And just like that, my time is up. Time for me to get out of here. But of course, I'm going to leave you in good hands. The lead dog, Broadway Joe, is up next. And of course, you know, I'll be back Monday morning, 9 a.m. to help you guys get through your work day. So until then, I hope you miss me because I'm going to be missing you. And again, Southern Soul, all blues and R&B. You're going to keep rolling, honey, all the way up until midnight with the lead dog, Broadway Joe. But until he gets here, I'm going to leave you with some good ones from Mr. Pokey, one of Arkansas's finest, Gwen White, another one, Karen Wolf, and Bobby Womack and Patti LaBelle on the way on Little Rock's Adult Choice 1021 KOKY.
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1: You know, I never thought this could happen to me. 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

0: K-O-K-Y, Nephew Jones out of Charleston, South Carolina, y'all. That's my type of carrot on. Dog, Broadway Joe to hold it down until midnight. Great to be back at it again. I got to give some big props out to our new guy, J.C. McKellar, for holding it down for me last week while I took a little time off. But you know how I start to show off. I got to send a shout out to my first cousin that listens to me online, where you can listen online all the time at 1021-KOKY. He all the way up there in Seattle, Washington. Johnny L! Hey, we getting ready for the family reunion coming up. We're going to tell you all about that too, man. That's going to be in someplace in Virginia, but we're going to figure it out. But hey, shouts out to everybody out there. Got to send out to my cousins here. And of course, that's Cousin Linda, Cousin Pam, Cousin Jackie, and Charles. What's up now? I'm back. Why, Lord. We in here, girl. You know how to get me? 501-523-1021. Hey, Bill, Uncle T's in the house until closing time. Then he's going to hang out a little bit after that. Hey, Miss Brenda, how you doing? Sexy Red, you driving today, girl? Keep Sexy Red awake, Miss Brenda, all right? Miss Laura, Mr. Gall, the butler's doing it over there. Wanda, Mini-Me, how y'all doing out there? Oh, I miss you so much, Doris. Miss Mitten, miss you too. Them JT line dances, I heard y'all ready, girl. I know y'all ready for Big Rob. And the Rock City Diamonds, Miss Caroline, they going to be up there dancing with J.C. McKellar for the big birthday bash. And they tell, I don't have them today, but I will be giving you a chance to win some tickets to see Big Rob, who's coming to town for my good friend, comedian Keith Gleason, and his big birthday bash that's coming up. Now, save that date. It is Saturday, July 13th over at Shooters. That's Saturday, July 13th at Shooters. I'm going to tell you more about it coming up this morning. Tell you more about it. It's coming up. I'm going to tell you about all that coming up, all right? Big Five, how things going over there in Sugartown? Hey, Letty, how you doing, girl? And my new best friend, Ronald Wallace. They all got it locked in. You can, too. Jump in the text club, 501-523-1021 to get the lead dog. That's 501-523-1021 to get the lead dog. And to get your favorite request on tonight. Coming up, I got some Willie Clayton on the way. And I got my man, he's coming to celebrate with Keith also, TJ Hooker Taylor. We can't do the show without some Marsalis, the single. You know, we got him coming up. Miss Kim McCoy's on the way. And Mr. Breeze. He's still doing too much, but all that's coming up. It's an all blues and Southern Soul Saturday with the lead dog, Broadway Joe. Little Rock's Adult Choice, 1021 KOKY.
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0: Little Rock's Adult Choice, 102.1 KOKY. His name is Marcellus, the singer, and it's called A Thin Line. Let me check out my audience here tonight. I'm going to see what y'all know about it now. That thin line between love and hate, that goes way, way, way back to the 70s. Now, don't Google it. Just be honest. If you know who did it the first time around, text me. Tell me who did it. If you know now, don't Google it. It's easy to do if you Google it. But can you really remember who it was that did that song that your mama them used to listen to back in the day? Because you weren't old enough to hear it, but you know mama them used to love that thin line between love and hate. Hey, text me at 501-523-1021 if you can remember it. But if you Google, you cheat. So don't Google it, okay? Hey, I got to send a shout out. I was out earlier today. The mayor was there with us. I posted some pictures on it, as a matter of fact. We were over at the Lacey Academy. Let me say this. I got to give some big props out to the Q's and the Sigmas. They had all those kids and parents there today, and they fed everybody. Man, the Sigmas had the grill going, and the Q's had the grill going. They had the fried fish. They had the burgers. Man, I got to give y'all some props, Sigmas and your Q's. Y'all did it today over at Lacey. But I got to thank the NAACP. They were there representing my hometown NAACP. Jacksonville was there. The Little Rock NAACP. The president was there. I saw Barry, who is the state president of the NAACP. They were all there today supporting our kids. And that was it. It was a big block party today, and I'm sure the kids had a great time out there. They had lots of games for them, all that action outside. And inside, they had all of the vendors, man. Reading. There's no child that came there today that didn't get a book, because they were giving out books, man. They had all kind of professionals there. If your child needs help with reading, but it was great. And I had a great time over there today, and I want to thank them for inviting me to come out. And I told the mayor I wasn't coming. The mayor said, "Joe, I thought you said you wasn't coming." But I said, "Man, you know I can't let you outshine me too much. I got to show up every now and then." So I posted a picture of the mayor and myself on my page there. But there were a number of people out. My good friend, they call him my brother. I call him my brother from another mother. And that's Joe Gray. And Joe running for, one of the wards here in Little Rock. A city director, as a matter of fact. But he was there. But a number of people out today. The Mac Attack was there also. But a lot of people out supporting our kids today, and I had a great time out there with you. Coming up, I got more of this good old blues and Southern Soul, and I got to tell you more about that big concert with Big Rob coming to town. I'm going to tell you about it. We got it on the way. I got my man Tito Brown coming up. He got that Soul Train line dance thing going on. And hey, Mr. Sexy Man. Hey, we got any of y'all out there tonight? Hey, just checking to make sure. Wide Lowe says she needs a sexy man. Hang in there with me now. We're going until midnight. It's an all blues and Southern Soul Saturday night with the lead dog until midnight on Little Rock's Adult Choice, 102.1 KOKY.
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1: 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With Cokie Nightlife.
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high crisis till today. 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

All in his call, simply Kim McCoy in the anthem. 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Frank Lucas, this is my jam. Yeah, he the good thing, man. Who that? Who? K-O-K-Y, the lead dog, Broadway Joe.

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I've heard it said that all is fair in love and war, and I can see why. 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

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She was in too deep. 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

0: with the lead dog, Broadway Joe, and of course that Mr. Breeze Do Too Much. 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We're gonna hold it down until midnight, and if you got shout outs, you can always jump in our text club at 501-523-1021. That's 501-523-1021. Hey, we're getting ready for Juneteenth coming up. I mean, we got Juneteenth celebrations, and of course the Mosaic Templars Cultural Center, they'll be doing their big Juneteenth celebration. But yes, as we get into June, we get excited about Juneteenth. Now, for some of us, it's a day off. I'm just being honest now. Thank you, President Biden. And hey, we hope this president don't take it away from us. That's all I'm going to say. But Juneteenth is coming up. Juneteenth celebrations in Little Rock and Juneteenth celebrations in Pine Bluff. We're going to be telling you about all that. The best thing about them, they're free. You don't have to have any tickets for it. It's free, but we're going to tell you about it because there's some great lineups coming for that. So we'll be getting you hooked up with that. And right here at Little Rock's Adult Choice 1021 KOKY, tomorrow on Sunday, you start bright and early with DJ Paul. DJ Paul's got that gospel for you bright and early. And then he goes into jazz, from jazz to 2 o'clock. Ricky Smiley from 2 until 4. And let me tell you something. Sunday nights, oh my goodness. The Big Rob saying, oh my goodness. Sunday nights, it is Solid Gold Soul Sunday. Let me tell you something. All that music that your grandmama and them used to play, that's what you get on Sunday here on KOKY, starting at 4 o'clock. And they go all the way until 10 o'clock. I'm talking about the 60s, the 70s. When I listen, it reminds me of my granddaddy. I'm like, boy, granddaddy used to show like that one, boy. That was one of them corn liquor songs. Wait a minute. Hold on. Y'all don't know nothing about no corn liquor. Let me stop. Y'all don't know about that. Y'all know about that now. Y'all know about that. But that's what granddaddy used to do. He used to drink a pint a day. You can't even tell I'm drunk. Granddaddy, we know. We know. Coming up, I want to do your request. So if you got any requests, jump in the text club, hit the lead dog up. You can do that at 501-523-1021. That's 501-523-1021. Hey, Cousin Linda, look at y'all try to keep Charles Wick till midnight with me tonight. Can y'all hold him down now? Wide load. I'm going to try to get you a man. You told me to find you a man. I'm going to try to find you one, okay? Hey, Chocolate, did I say a shout out to Chocolate? I better say a shout out to her because she get mad at me. I don't send a shout. Sexy Chocolate, she in the house. What's up, Sexy Red? You doing all right? Hey, I got to send a shout out again to Phyllis. And I know Phyllis all the way from the 50-yard line back up in the day. Her and Claudette, got to send a shout out to them. They on the north side hanging out there. What's up, Jerry? Oh, I'm sorry. Jerry, I'm going to bed. You know, Jerry always go to bed early over there in College Station. Come on. Moby, you with me tonight? I got some Moby coming up, y'all, so don't go. And I had a chance to talk to my good friend Dino D with the D-Train Band. So we're going to get some Dino D on tonight also. All that stuff. Hey, Eula, you with me, girl? My friend Eula Baker, how you doing, girl? Hey, Willie. They saying, what Willie, Joe? You know I know all the Willies. What's up, Willie? Uncle Willie, too. Coming up. I got more blues than Southern Soul. We're going to get some Donnie Ray on for you. And my homeboy, I just met this brother. He's out of El Dorado, Arkansas. Teddy Diamonds. We got some Teddy Diamonds coming up. We got the VIC. We're going to go back and get that for you. And I got some Big Rob on the way. And Calvin Richardson. It's an all blues and Southern Soul Saturday night till midnight on 1021 KOKY.
1: 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Hooker, Prince DJ, Mr. Arkansas Boy himself, J.C. McKellar, Keith Savage and the Weepin' Band, and of course, Big Rob performing Saturday, July 11th at Shooter's Bar and Grill. 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

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Mr. Pokey, Big Pokey Bear, and the side piece here with the lead dog holding it down all the way until midnight here at Little Rock's Adult Choice 102.1 KOKY. I got to tell you about the big birthday bash that's coming up for my good friend, comedian Keith Gleason. We're going to do a little comedy there. He said he's going to do a little set for you while he's there. But it's all bands, all bands. And it might be too late. I don't know. Y'all know Keith. He might be a little late on picking up the tickets, but he told me, and I think as Ugly Mike's still open, y'all might have time to get over there and bang on the door. Tell him you need to get in there. Tell him you need to get in there. But bang on the door and see can't you get in there, because he might be closed by now. But he has the $20 tickets, and Keith said this was the last weekend that you can get your $20 tickets for his big show that's coming up over at Shooter's Bar and Grill. So I definitely want you to show my guy, comedian Keith Gleason, much love, because he is doing a great job celebrating his 11th anniversary here at Power 923. But he's bringing TJ Hooker Taylor. That's Johnny Taylor's boy with him. He's got his band. Big Rob's bringing his band. Prince DJ with his band. We'll also have our new power guy here, JC McKellar, on. And Keith Savage is going to be there with his Weepin' Band. I guess that's the name of it. But anyway, they're going to be there. I'll be there hosting the show along with Keith and my good friend, the Iceman. Iceman Buddy. Iceman Buddy's going to be the DJ for it. And save that date. Right now, Keith said $20 tickets ain't going to last long. He said this was the last weekend for him, but knowing my friend, I might be able to talk him into going another weekend for y'all. I don't know. I'm going to try. But, of course, we celebrating, and so we're looking forward to you to be there. But you can find these tickets at Ugly Mike's, Uncle T's, North of the City, Butler Furniture here in Little Rock, and you can find them down at Record Rack and Pine Bluff, man. Keith, love you, man, but if you need more information on it, call this number, 501-687-4149. Big Rob's birthday, Keith's birthday, I think Stack 3 celebrating a birthday also. But hey, the birthday guys celebrating their birthday, you can be a part of the big celebration. That number again for you to call for more information is 501-687-4149. If you got any questions about it, Shooter's Bar and Grill, the doors open at 6. The show starts 6:30. The show starts at 8 o'clock. And if I understand, they got VIP, they got reserved booths, they got front row VIP and all of that. But if you call that number, you can get all the information, because I think Keith answers the phone. It's his birthday. He answered the phone. 501-687-4149. And you can get all the information you need about the comedian Keith Gleason and Big Rob's big birthday bash. So much, much love and much congratulations to the brothers and everything that they are doing. Big Rob said he couldn't wait to come back, y'all. I don't know what he got planned, but he said he got a birthday show for Little Rock. I don't know what it is, but if you know the Big Rob like I know the Big Rob, and that is the R-O-B-B, R-O-G-G, Big Rob, R-O-B, well, you know what the hell I'm talking about. I've been up a long time today, but anyway.

0: R-O-B-B. Big Rob. Now you got it. I got more blues and Southern Soul coming up. Lead Dog holding it down until midnight. And coming up, I got some Gita Jones on the way. I got some Arthur Young coming up. We're going to do some Cupid. And we're going to do some TK Soul. All that is on the way. I love his new song, Stay Prayed Up. We got it all coming up. All blues and Southern Soul Saturday night on Little Rock's Adult Choice, KOKY.
1: 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We get it right. It's Solid Gold Soul Sunday night.
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0: It's Adult Choice 1021 KOKY, Sherwood, Little Rock. 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

0: Hours with Arthur Young. And this is Gita Jones with that black horse.
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0: The Rock's Adult Choice 1021 KOKY, the lead dog. Broadway Joe's in the house. And let me do my roll call again and make sure everybody up, because some folks try to go to bed on me. And, you know, wide low, we can't have it. We're going to midnight tonight. I'm going to find you a man. We're going to find you somebody. Let me send a shout out to her ex-husband. His birthday was last week. She want everybody to know that. She free and single, y'all. Hey, Miss Brenda, how you doing? Hey, Wanda, Mini Me, I ain't sent y'all a shout out. How y'all doing out there? Wanda and Mini Me, they're my partners over there. And Uncle T's over at the food market. Look, let me tell y'all something. Don't y'all be fools. Uncle T's be up in the store. After he closed the door, he hang out up in there. So don't y'all go run over there. And I told you, it's too late to get them tickets now. I tried to get you there early to get them $20 tickets because I think they're going up next week. But I tried to help you, but you didn't get it. I'm sorry, y'all. Hey, my cousin, Johnny Earl Pendergrass, up there in Seattle, Washington, he introduced me to Maria. Maria is his friend up there. She knew nothing about Southern Soul because they don't play Southern Soul in Seattle, Washington. But Maria listened to me now. Thank you so much, Maria. And you turn all 23 of your grandkids on to me, too. She got 23 grandkids, y'all. So look, turn them all on to 1021koky.com. They can listen live worldwide, 1021koky.com. That's how they get us, okay? And you can do it wherever you go. Hey, don't you think, I may have not been here last week, but I was listening last week because I was online. That's how you do it. I got to send some shouts out to my guy, JC McKellar, held it down for me last week. And next week, I got a special event. I got to send some shouts out to the lovely ladies of Lynx Incorporated. They award scholarships every year to our HBCUs. You know, we have my school, Arkansas Baptist College, proud graduate of there. We also have Shorter College here in Little Rock. And we got Philander Smith College here in Little Rock. And in Pine Bluff, we have UAPB. So what they do is they go, like, every year they select one of our HBCUs. And they be awarding checks like $16,000, $22,000. They've awarded over $150,000 to our HBCUs since they started it. But I'll be with them and a judge next week for their event, the Jazzy Jeans, that's going to take place over at the venue at Westwind. And if you know anybody that's a member of Lynx Incorporated, you can get your tickets to be there. But that money is to benefit HBCUs. So I have to give them, ladies, I call them the lovely ladies of Lynx Incorporated. I have to give them some big props for giving back to our HBCUs. So when they ask me to be a judge, I hated to do it, but I'm so glad we got somebody on standby now. So I may be out next week, and my man JC gonna hold it down for me while I'm out. But look, I ain't finished yet tonight. So coming up, I got more on the way. And if I have not gotten your request on, you have not been in the text club. 501-523-1021. That's 501-523-1021. That's how to get me in the text club. And if you got a request, you better get it on before I leave, because hey, I'm be out here a little over an hour left, and I want to be gone. So hit the lead dog up. That's 501-523-1021. Jump in the text club. Coming up, more this good old blues and Southern Soul. Calvin Richardson's nephew, Justin. I got that coming up for you. I'm going to do some Terry Wright. I got some Papa Hussein coming up. And classic Bobby Womack. Not Calvin Richardson. You know Calvin sound like Bobby. But I got classic Bobby Womack coming up. All Blues and Southern Soul Saturday night with the lead dog on KOKY.
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0: Little Rock's Adult Choice, 102.1 KOKY. That's TK Soul looking for a lady. I'm Broadway Joe, and we're holding it down until midnight. I want to thank all the ladies that are listening out there tonight to the lead dog. We do this thing until midnight, and then tomorrow morning when you wake up, you'll hear gospel, because DJ Paul's going to do that gospel. He's going to do that jazz. We're doing gospel all the way until 10 o'clock, then from 10 o'clock until 2 o'clock, it's jazz. Then it's Ricky Smiley right back at you. And then at 4 o'clock, we do what I love because it reminds me of my papa them and my grandma them. It's the Solid Gold Sunday. It goes from the 60s, 70s, and 80s. And it's just a great way to end your Sunday thinking about your family and loved ones and what you used to do back in the day. Like I said, this is music that your grandmama them used to listen to. Some of you may not relate to it, and I don't know, some of y'all might go back that far, but you remember some of the greatest hits back in the day, man. I don't know. Oh, the Stylistic, Dramatics, the Dells, the Temptations, the Supremes, the Four Tops, and oof, yes, all of that. Then they get up into the 70s, man, the Godfather, Soul, James Brown, all that stuff on Sunday evening. You'll be wondering, well, KOKY go back to 1950-something, and we got the music to go all the way back. Now, we ain't doing it up in the 50s now. We ain't going to the 50s now, but we going to the 60s coming up. All blues and southern soul. Before I leave, I got to do some Al Chauncey and more, so don't go anywhere. I got to do a little Big Rob. I got to give some props out to Big Rob. He is honoring my man Clan Stroking Carter because he got that Slip Away, the remix. We're going to do that before we get out of here. All blues and southern soul Saturday night with the lead dog until midnight on KOKY.
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My man Nathaniel Kimball, along with Omar Cunningham, and I'm Broadway Joe. Till midnight is the way we go. This is my guy. If you didn't feel good, listen to this song. It'll make you feel good. Al Johnson.

0: From the Central High crisis till today, we ain't new to this. We're true to this. 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
1: What up, bro?
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1: Man, I just want to tell you about the little situation I got going on, man. I really need your help, man.
2: You know, I got you.

Okay, why with Papa Hussein and the other woman, and this is my man, Frank. Frank, this your song, Frank. You done lost your good thing. 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K-O-K-Y.

0: we have our tendencies, or should I say we forget what a woman needs every now and then. 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

0: LKY with the remix for Slip Away, a tribute to Clarence Strokin' Carter from the B-I-G-G-R-O-B-B. He'll be in Little Rock July 11th, so get your tickets to see Big Rob coming to town to celebrate his birthday in Arkansas with comedian Keith Gleason. All I know is he told me is he's got a special birthday show for Arkansas. That's what he told me. So we can't wait to see you, Big Rob, when you come to town. All right, it's about time for me to get out of here. I ain't leaving yet now, but it's almost time for me to go. Almost time for me to go. Got a reminder, next week, Santa Jean, the Cokie Queen, she's going to be in the house. It should be over down in Pine Bluff. Now, the rodeo, you know they had the black rodeo tonight down in Pine Bluff. It should be over with now. But Santa Jean, the Cokie Queen, she's going to have tickets for you next week for comedian Keith Gleason's birthday bash. And, of course, Big Rob is on the big birthday bash. So you want to definitely be in there for that. Now, the best thing about Juneteenth celebrations that are coming up, you will not need any tickets because the Juneteenth celebrations are free. That's the good thing. Big acts come into town in Little Rock and in Pine Bluff for the Juneteenth celebration. So we're going to be telling you more about that. So get ready for that. And let me say this again to the Q-Dogs and the Sigmas. I had an opportunity to hang out with the brothers today. They were both doing the cooking at the Lacey Academy, NAACP. They do it every year. They do the end of school block party at the school. And it was indoors, and the kids were outdoors, and it was in and out. But, man, the Sigmas and the Qs cooked the food for all those people. And when I got to give them brothers some big props. They were manning the grills over there today. When I saw the mayor over there, he said, Joe, I thought you wasn't coming. But, you know, sometimes I like to make surprise appearances, you know. So I surprised them and popped up over there today. Had a great time. Had the mayor. My good friend Joe Gray was over there. The Mac Attack was over there. The president of the state chapter NAACP, Barry, was there. It was just great. I saw my good friend Hayes Miller. He was over there. He does the big drug take back with the community projects. But just a lot of people there representing the day and doing it for our kids and showing those kids how much we love them. It was the end of school. And, man, and I can't remember the resource officer's name, but he comes on my show and talk about things that are going on at the school. But, man, let me see. If anybody remember the Goldman Pile, thank you, thank you, thank you. I got to do that because y'all did a great job out there today. And much love going out to our fraternities, the Sigmas, as well as the Qs, boy, because y'all did it for them kids today, man. Let me tell y'all something, man. Y'all done earned some more respect from me. I already respect you, but my goodness, boy, the way y'all were out there today, it wasn't like hot, but I saw y'all out there sweating. I swear y'all were sweating out there on them grills. But great job to everybody. We're going to wrap things up here. I got to tell you about what's going on tomorrow and all of that. It's all coming up. All Blues and Southern Soul Saturday. We do it all the way until midnight on Little Rock's Adult Choice, 1021 KOKY.
1: 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Hooker, Prince DJ, Mr. Arkansas Boy himself, J.C. McKellar, Keith Savage and the Weeping Band, and of course, Big Rob performing Saturday, July 11th at Shooter's Bar and Grill. The birthday bash is going to be hosted by none other than the lead dog, Broadway Joe, and comedian Keith Gleason. 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Right here, boo! At 501-523-1021, where smooth and easy winning still goes on Little Rock's Adult Choice, 1021 KOKY.
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0: Little Rock's Adult Choice, 102.1 KOKY, with the member of the Arkansas Black Hall of Fame and Mr. Lenny Williams, and I Can't Stop Loving You. I'm Broadway Joe, and it's time for me to go. I got to remind you that on Monday, well, next week, hey, I got a special guest coming to my talk show on next week. As a matter of fact, if you're looking to buy a home, I'm going to have First Security Bank out next week. And a special guest will be joining me next week because he's still doing great things in our community. And that's our Super Sidney Moncrief. He's going to be joining my show next week on my talk show to talk about his community events that he's doing. And he does a special for the kids. He has a special project that he's been doing for a number of years now. He actually had my son working with him, doing some video work for him. But Sidney Moncrief's going to be on the show next week to talk about some things that are going on in the community, what he's doing for the summer for our kids. And he's doing some great things. And he's been doing it for a long time. So big props going out to Sidney. He's going to join me on the show next week to talk about that. Also on my show next week, coming up on Monday, next weekend, they'll have the World Championship Arm Wrestling going on. And I'll have the champion on the show. He's out of Hot Springs, but he's going to be on my show. He like 53-time state champion, like 23-something time world champion. But he'll be on my show next week. And also, we'll be sending you to see Salt and Pepper, along with En Vogue. They'll be in concert. We're going to fly you away to see them, but I'll tell you more about that on Monday morning on the Broadway Joe Morning Show. But that's what's happening on my other job. That's my full-time job. See, this is my part-time job, but that's what's happening on my full-time job. But bright and early Monday morning, we'll give you the keyword to where you can be a part of jetting away to see that. That's on Monday. And don't forget, tomorrow, right here at Little Rock's Adult Choice, 102.1 KOKY, DJ Paul starts it off with gospel, gets into the jazz, then Ricky Smiley comes in right back at you. And then my favorite time for listening on Sunday is, man, that Solid Gold Sunday. You talk about memories. They need to call that the memory show. But that's on Sunday. So, and then on Monday, Santa Jean will have tickets for you for comedian Keith Gleason and Big Rob's big birthday bash here on KOKY. So make sure you're listening up for that. But it's been a great day today. Again, big props going out to the mayor, the NAACP Little Rock branch, the Omegas, the Q Dogs, and everybody else that was involved with the big block party for our kids today celebrating over at Lacey Academy. Man, love the love that you're showing in our city for our kids. Love it. I love it. I love it. Hey, I got to get out of here, but I'll be back. Remember, next week, Jazzy Jeans. I got to be there to judge that contest. So, you know, I couldn't turn down looking at some jazzy jeans. Now, I love y'all for them jeans. Hey, cousin Johnny Earl, hold tight, buddy. I'll be back next time around. Why low? Did you make it to midnight, girl? I don't know now. I don't know. What about Sexy Red? Did you make it to midnight? Chocolate, did you stick with me to midnight? Miss Brenda, Miss Parker, y'all do? How y'all do? I know Mr. Gall made it to midnight tonight because she over there with the butlers. I know you made it. Come on. Hey, come on, Claudette. Did you make it to midnight? Eula, did you hang with me to midnight, girl? A lady always makes it. My man Ron, I know y'all made it to midnight tonight. Hey, I'm up and out of here. Sexy Chocolate, Sexy Red. We'll see y'all next week. Hootie, hootie, hoo.
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0: Rock's Adult Choice, 102.1 KOKY, Sherwood, Little Rock. 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
1: 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Here we are decades later. 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
0: And Santa Jean, the Cokie Queen in the middays. 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

0: Little Rock and surrounding areas, get ready, get ready, get ready as Cancer Nation gets ready to take over with a big birthday bash. 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McKellar, Keith Savage and the Weeping Band, and of course, Big Rob performing Saturday, July 11th at Shooter's Bar and Grill. The birthday bash is going to be hosted by none other than the lead dog, Broadway Joe, and comedian Keith Gleason. So get ready to turn up and turn Shooter's out. Saturday, July 11th, as comedian Keith Gleason and Big Rob celebrate their birthdays. Where do you get tickets? Right here, boo! At 501-523-1021, where smooth and easy winning still goes on Little Rock's Adult Choice, 1021. 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

From the Central High crisis till today, we ain't new to this. We're true to this. 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

0: Surrounding areas, get ready, get ready, get ready as Cancer Nation gets ready to take over with a big birthday bash. 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Comedian Keith Gleason from the Broadway Joe Morning Show and B-I-G-G-R-O-B-B, everybody's favorite big brother, Big Rob, celebrating in a big way with TJ Hooker, Prince DJ, Mr. Arkansas Boy himself, J.C. McKellar, Keith Savage and the Weeping Band, and of course, Big Rob performing Saturday, July 11th at Shooter's Bar and Grill. The birthday bash is going to be hosted by none other than the lead dog, Broadway Joe, and comedian Keith Gleason. So get ready to turn up and turn Shooter's out. Saturday, July 11th, as comedian Keith Gleason and Big Rob celebrate their birthdays. Where do you get tickets? Right here, boo! 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

0: 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We get it right. It's Solid Gold Soul Sunday night.
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1021 KOKY, Sherwood, Little Rock. 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

0: 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We're true to this. 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

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I'm DJ Paul Demetrius West, the Jesus Promoters. 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

0: It's Little Rock's No Joyce, 102.1 KOQI, the legendary Candy Stanton, Just Jesus, giving praise from Redeemed Voices of Victory just before that. Going down memory lane with a classic from the late, great River James Cleveland, Something's Got a Hold of Me. Skok Inspiration, I'm DJ Paul. 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It's Skok Inspiration, Little Rock's Adult Choice, 1021. 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

0: It's Little Rock's Adult Choice, 102.1 KQYS Cokie Inspiration on the fifth Sunday of the month of May. Deacon Reuben Burton and the Victory Travelers turned it over to Jesus. God's Gonna Turn It Around from Tim Rogers and the Fellas right before that. And I may be hopping Will Topkins and the Stompers. 6:43 is your time. That's 17 minutes away from 7 o'clock. On the prayer list this morning, members of the First Baptist Church Highland Park, Reverend Nathaniel Palmer is the pastor. Palmer family, Reverend W.W. Walker and family, the Hughes, Eatman, Donahue, Moore, Colding, and Gupton families, Scoggins, Garman, Hammond, Sears, Smith, Johnson, Hood, and Jones families on the prayer list. Also on the prayer list, Linda Hodges, Mason and family, Chester Sanders and family, Keith and Jimmy Wilder and families, Carol Payton, Mary Kay, and Marnisha Matthews and families, Lisa and Darnell Trent, Russell Miller, and O'Rolf and families, Chloe Trent and Gilbert, Precious Prince, Miss Ruby and families, Zerbalon Dukes and family on the prayer list, Larry Gaddy and family, Earlene Holland and family, the Dukes, Iverson Gaddy and Hampton families, the church at Gaines Street, Pastor Minix, Mother Mary Gatewood and family, Deacon Haywood Harnett and family, Joanna Jackson and family, the Holt Pulaski Training Harris School alumni, that association on the prayer list, Ethel Ward, Daisy Newsom and families on the prayer list, Sandra Brown and family and the loss of her brother on the prayer list, Cheryl Vanderbilt and family, Ms. Ella Mae Wilborn and family, Ron and Stephanie Mills and families, Gloria Dunning, Judy Woods, Victor Johnson and families all on the prayer list. Get on the prayer list too. Send a text to 501-523-1021. It's 501-523-1021. It's Coke Inspiration. We got the Soul Stirrers coming up. It's Coke Inspiration. Little Rock's Adult Choice, 1021. It's KOKY.
1: 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Hooker, Prince DJ, Mr. Arkansas Boy himself, J.C. McKellar, Keith Savage and the Weeping Band, and of course, Big Rob performing Saturday, July 11th at Shooter's Bar and Grill. 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
3: My daddy, who is nearly 70 years old, seems to feel like some of today's gospel music has lost its way. You see, my daddy's from Kershaw, South Carolina, raised in Bright Light Baptist Church and Ebenezer Baptist Church. My daddy believes that when you hear gospel, it ought to sound like gospel. So my sister told me that she was making a gospel record. I wanted to make sure that it was something on there for my daddy.

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From the Central High crisis till today, we ain't new to this. We're true to this. Celebrating 70 years of the best of today and yesterday's R&B. 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

out of here know that the Lord will fight your battle. I remember my granddaddy, Deacon A.C. Smith, would say something like this, and some of y'all from over there in Barwick might know this. He'd do this.

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0: Amen. I made a joke at the church, amen. Little Rock, Still Choice, 102.1 KOKY. Devin Pruitt, Spiritually Driven, Wonderful Jesus, just before that. Classic from the Clark Sisters and Living. I'm DJ Paul with Cokie Inspiration. 7:22 is your time, 22 minutes after 7 o'clock on the prayer list this morning. Bobby Prescott and family, the bereaved Cannon family, and the loss of Keith Cannon, the McMichael family, the bereaved McNeil family, and the loss of Marie McNeil. Members of the Union Amy Church, Joe Weber, John Weber, Paulina Weber, and families. Joel Crutcher, Tiny Leaks, and families. 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The New Hope Baptist Church in Pine Bluff, Pastor Wilbert, Brandon, Alicia, and Andrew, and families. Daisy Bale and Smackover and family, and the loss of her brother Richard Bale. The bereaved Collier, Perkins, and Williams families on the prayer list. Also on the prayer list this Sunday morning, we've got Angela Williams and family, Marlon Bledsoe and family, Martha Davis, Crystal Davis, Thelma Bledsoe, Irene Bledsoe and families, Harris Porter and Bledsoe families, Linda Lucky, Dorothy Washington, Bobby Wales, Vernon Wyrick and families, the Westbrook and Carruthers families, the Taylor and Jones families, John Russell, Evelyn Green and families, the Lytle and Parker families, Alicia Dixon, Rose Smith, Sherry Williams and families, members of the St. Paul Baptist Church, Pastor Coates, the Johnson family, the Parker family, Xavier Gibbons, Joe Grimes and families, the Allen, Anderson, Daniels, Jeffrey Mason, the Moss family, Sylvia Mason and family, Randy and Sandra Noel, Teresa Rogers and families, Dwayne Williams, Donna Brown, Shay Lewis and families, Lance Spencer, Philip Comic, Shirley Christopher and families all on the prayer list. Get on the prayer list too. All you have to do is send a text to 501-523-1021, 501-523-1021. Jennifer Hudson, that is, coming up. It's Cokie Inspiration, Little Rock's Adult Choice, 102.1. 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

0: 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Jennifer Hudson, Jesus Promised Me One for the Perkins, Humphrey and King families, along with Norma Kent families. Your request for the Kent Spirituals, Ride This Train, right before that. Skokie Inspiration, it is the fifth Sunday of May on the prayer list this morning. Brenda Howard, Barbara Farrell, W. Woods and families. Rose Williams, Allie Lee, Patricia Akins, Mabel Reed and families. Gail Adams and family, the Mosley, Porch, McDonald and Bedoy families, along with the Clark, Miller and Walton families. Members of the Payne Chapel AME Zion Church, Reverend Eddie Williams Sr. is the pastor. And we got birthdays coming up in the 9 o'clock hour. Make sure you get those texts in, 501-523-1021. You can also get in on the prayer list, get your request in, text 501-523-1021. It's 501-523-1021. The legendary sister, Dottie Peoples, coming up next, Skokie Inspiration. So Little Rock's Adult Choice, 1021. 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

0: It's Little Rock's Adult Choice 102.1 KOKY. Courtney Cortez, Work It Out For Me. Amen to that. Rudy Corns, God Don't Cancel Me. He Can Do It from Stephen Robinson. Skokie Inspiration, fifth Sunday of May on the prayer list this morning. Jerry Penn and family, the citizens of the community of Hazen, Prairie Chapel Baptist Church in Hazen, the Union Chapel and Mount Olive Baptist Churches in Duval's Bluff, St. John and St. Paul Baptist Churches in Bisco, the Fellowship Baptist Church in Dizart, Victor Johnson and family, the Second Baptist Church, Greg Robinson and family, Kim Jordan, Denise Payton and families, Bruce and Philip Jordan and families, Latoya Jordan, Renee Smith, Romani Rowe and families, the Cameron Brown, Cher Brown, Germany Atkins and families, Antonia Robinson, Val Robinson and families, Devon, Delia, and Aaliyah and families all on the prayer list. Reverend Robert and Lily Johnson and families, Reverend Cedric and Catherine Scott, Pastor Willie and Glenda Johnson and families on the prayer list, Pastor Homer Fairchild and Sister Annetta Fairchild and families on the prayer list. Members of the House of Prayer, also members of the Greater New Freedom Baptist Church, Mother Mickey and family all on the prayer list, the St. Luke Baptist Church, Pastor Alexander, Roscoe Sanders and family, Peggy Turner and family, Dale McDaniel Jr., LaShonda Nelson, Amber Turner and families, Michelle Davis and family, Ray and Brenda Cook and families, June Mackey and family, Harold Moore, a.k.a. TC and family, Edley Jordan and family, Peggy Carter, Pearl Williams and families, Derek and Lunzella Carco and families, members of the Glenview Church of Christ, Niecy Brown and family, the Dunn and Shearer families, Melvin Grandin and family, members of the Christian Mission Church, Pastor Liddell Williams, the Walker, Rooker, Levy, Fields, Harris, Ray, and Batch families, the Wallace, Golette, Broxdale, Williams, and Jones families, the Patillo, Charles, and White families all on the prayer list. Get on the prayer list, too. Send a text to 501-523-1021. That's 501-523-1021. Requested Al Green coming up. It's Coke Inspiration on Little Rock's Adult Choice. Marvin Sapp up next. Little Rock's Adult Choice, 1021. 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

0: wish I had a witness tonight. Can I ask y'all one question? The question is simply this: what did he see?
1: He saw the best.
0: I can't get no help up in here, because there are some folk in here that people have wrote you off, said you would never amount to anything, said that you would never end up being anywhere. But Myron, tell him one more time, what did he see?
1: He saw the best.
0: When mama said you would never be nothing, when aunties and uncles said that you would never amount to anything, when daddy didn't come home anymore, he didn't look

Marvin Sapp, the best in me, is Little Rock's Bill Choice, 1021 KQY. One from Miss Marion Barry, Pat McPherson, Angie Williams, this Al Green, and Amazing Grace, Cokie Inspiration. So Little Rock's Bill Choice, 1021 KQY.

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0: 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Otis Kemp featuring Tasha Page Lockhart, Church Parking Lot. Amazing Grace, Mel Green just before that. Skokie Inspiration, I'm DJ Paul on the prayer list this morning. Sylvia McPeace, Mother Layton, Karen Tolliver, Bonnie Jordan and families, Wilbert Morrison, Pastor Patrick Onibun families, Ella Harper, Sammy Harper Jr. and families, members of the Gospel Temple Baptist Church in Riceville, Pastor Walter Doherty, Joanne Brooks and family, members of the New Rock of Ages Baptist Church, Pastor Travis Liggins, the Unity Bible Baptist Church, Pastor Stephen Brooks, also the Mount Arid Baptist Church, and the Hoods and Brewer families on the prayer list. And that was the Unity Baptist Church, Pastor Stephen Brooks. Also on the prayer list, Joanne Morrison, Jackie Jackson Morrison and families on the prayer list. Carolyn Rogers and family, the Pleasant Hill Missionary Baptist Church, Pastor Walter Pace, that's in Maumelle. First Baptist Church, Main Street, North Little Rock, Dr. D.L. Richardson is the pastor. Linda Gilliam Ware and family. Also, Kenneth Green and family, the Miser Bones, Hartman, Green, Lester, Ray Gaddis, and Tyson families. Members of the New Light Baptist Church, Reverend Dr. Harold B. Bettens, the pastor, assistant pastor, Pastor Christopher Holland. Living Water Baptist Church, Pastor Kenneth D. Finney. The Liberty Hill Baptist Church, Reverend Dr. Roy V. Elliott. Gospel Temple Baptist Church, Reverend Dr. Reverend Joseph Westbrook. New Jerusalem Baptist Church, Reverend Kevin Cunningham. And the Faith Memorial Baptist Church, Reverend R. Frank Allison, all on the prayer list. Michelle Randolph and family on the prayer list. Get on the prayer list too. Send a text to 501-523-1021. We got your birthdays and anniversaries coming up next hour too. Make sure you get those in. 501-523-1021. Requested Otis Clay on the way. Skokie Inspiration. Little Rock's Adult Choice 1021. 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

Zion 5, Little Rock's Adult Choice, 102.1 KOKY, Skokie Inspiration on the prayer list this morning. The Cockerham, Matthews, Green families, and the Howard family on the prayer list. Also the Lee family, Mary E. Watson and family, Leotis Brown, Christian Taylor and families, Jerome and Yolanda Callahan and families, Shavania Brown, Aviana Ward and families, Damon and Shea Brown and families, William and Rita Starks and families, the Washington family, Trina Willis and family, members of the Grace Inner City Church, Pastor T.J. Brooks, First Lady Brooks, the House family, all on the prayer list. It's Mary Mary, and yesterday, it's Coach Inspiration, and it's on Little Rock's Adult Choice, 102.1, Scale Get White.

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0: It's Little Rock's No Choice 102.1 KOKY Group Fire. I can count on you. Right before that, I decided to make Jesus my choice from Dr. Alan E. Waller. Sing with the Angels, your request for the fantastic Valonairs. It is Sunday morning, fifth Sunday of the month of May. I'm DJ Paul with Koki Inspiration on the prayer list this morning. The Stewart, Moore, Geary, and Bullock families, Tamia, Miracle and Selena and families, the Parson and Green families, Dolores Lee and family, Mary Banks, Carla Starks and families, Stephanie Conley, Logan Austin, Morris Campbell and families, the Morgan, Furlow, Rogers and Kendrick families, Elmer and Kenny Robinson and families, the Lovett family, members of the Curry Chapel Amy Church, Pastor Allison Howe. 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
1: 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Hooker, Prince DJ, Mr. Arkansas Boy himself, J.C. McKellar, Keith Savage and the Weepin' Band, and of course, Big Rob performing Saturday, July 11th at Shooter's Bar and Grill. The birthday bash is going to be hosted by none other than the lead dog, Broadway Joe, and comedian Keith Gleason. So get ready to turn up and turn Shooter's out. Saturday, July 11th, as comedian Keith Gleason and Big Rob celebrate their birthdays. 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
1: 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You know what I'm saying? Because what? 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

0: Brother William and Rita Starks, Charlie Wilson. I'm blessed. This is Little Rock's Still Choice 1021 KOKY. This is one from Mabel Reed. A lot of people requested this today. The Williams Brothers is still here. Skill Key Inspiration, Little Rock's Still Choice 1021 KOKY.
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0: Stanley Brown, amen to that. God is good. It's Little Rock's Adult Choice 102 on Kill KY. Still here from the Williams Brothers, for Mabel Reed, also for Carol right before that. It is our Cokie Inspiration on the prayer list this morning. Michael, Linda Dobbins and families, Rosie Thompson, Anthony Turner, Taurus Green, Larry Crudup and families, the Watkins and Grandy families, Bubba Ware, June Mackey and families, the Larkin and Ellis families, the Gray Harris and Johnson families, Kawita Holmes and family, Orlando and Batisha Torres and families, Kanisha and Simone and families, Kenneth and Kendall Gray, Clarence Mixon and families, Juanita Burton and family, Cassandra Robinson and family, all on the prayer list. Let's do birthdays. Happy birthday to everyone celebrating birthdays this weekend. Melody Denise from my sister station, Power 923, Ronnie Woods, Reba Johnson on the 4th, James Johnson, Pinky Walker, Nika Scarborough is 49 from your mom, Dana Hunter, Tanya Smith, Anthony Marion, also on the birthday list, Colin Sherman, a.k.a. Lorion, Joyce Sewell, a.k.a. Baby Cakes, J.C. McKellar, Stanley Giles on the 24th, Joe Parker from your wife, Riley Cockerham, 8 from your family, and Callie, K-A-L-I, on the 29th. That's from Janice Stovall, Ruth Tolbert, Rome down in DeWitt, celebrating on tomorrow, Dr. Talisha Gibbon, Alvin Smith, Vanessa Bradford, John Johnson, Craig Burr Sr., Justin Young, Precious Gaither, Kamisha Lindsay, Tony Allen, Kenneth Williams, Riola Perry, Angeline Pettis Fletcher, Miranda Carroll, Lester Bass Jr., Belinda Brown, 66 on the 6th, Addison Scruggs, turning 6 on the 2nd, family and friends, Larry Gaddy Sr., James Gaddy Sr., both celebrating Larry's birthday. Actually, Larry turned 77. Karen Sullivan's birthday on the 29th, and Dorothy Rome's 91. What a blessing. Family thinking about, family and friends thinking about Robert Lee Hodge, just no longer with us. A happy birthday. Enjoy those celebrations. May they be blessed. And there'll be out many, many more. That's coming from me, DJ Paul, and of course, Little Rock's Adult Choice, 102.1. It's KOKY.
1: 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We get it right. It's Solid Gold Soul Sunday night.
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5: From the biblical records, there is little to guide us when we try to discover the content of prayer in the early church. All we know is that they prayed. One day when Jesus finished praying, one of his disciples said to him, "Lord, teach us to pray as John taught his disciples." You know, Jesus could have used this as an opportunity to give a lesson on right posture and voice tonation when praying. He could have started sharing how the right attitude and atmosphere is necessary framings for sincere prayer. Surprisingly, in his response, there is no command to pray or scolding if you don't. Jesus knows that embedded in the request to learn how to pray is an admission of one's humanity and confession of our insufficiency. He also knows that when we pray, we are having a faith-shaping moment where our words begin to shape our witness. I tell you, brothers and sisters, on tonight, prayer is not a sign of weakness, but of genuine humanity. Prayer is not for emergencies only, but prayer is to be done without ceasing. And I want you to know that anyone wanting to know how to pray can follow the model prayer when Jesus says, "Our Father, who art in heaven, hallowed be your name, your kingdom come, your will be done on earth as it is in heaven." And then give us this day our daily bread, and forgive us our debts as we forgive our debtors. And then lead us not into temptation, but deliver us. Anybody feel like being delivered. For thine is the kingdom, the power, and the glory forever. Woo. I want you to know that prayer still works. I said prayer still works. I said prayer still works.
6: 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Sharon White Marlowe, also Marie Burnett and Sadie Williams. Going to wrap it up for Cokie Inspiration for the fifth Sunday of May. Smooth Jazz Sunday coming up next. I'm going to be your host for that. Always remember, you can't look forward to tomorrow if you continue to hold on to yesterday. Have a blessed one and keep it locked to Little Rock's Adult Choice, 102.1. It's KOKY. And

From the Central High crisis till today, we ain't new to this. We're true to this. Celebrating 70 years of the best of today and yesterday's R&B. 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

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Tony Sun is featuring the legendary Gerald Albright. It's Return of the Mac. I like it. 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

Mesa, Bob James, Will Downing. 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

0: Little Rock's Adult Choice, 102.1 KOKY. That's Gino Goss, Night in Costa Rica. 50-50 from Spyro Gyra just before that. Classic Kenny G and Songbird. It's a Smooth Jazz Sunday. I'm your weekend warrior, DJ Paul. Keep in mind that the big birthday bash for Keith Gleason and Big Rob is happening on Saturday, July the 11th, Shooter's Bar and Grill. 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You can see Big Rob, of course, performing along with Prince DJ and that Arkansas boy, Jay-Z, McKellar, and much, much more. Keith Savage, make sure you get your tickets, get ready for that. That's happening on Saturday, July the 11th. And, of course, keep it here for your chance to win tickets on Little Rock's Adult Choice. Coming up, the featured artist, Smooth Jazz Sunday. So Little Rock's Adult Choice, 102.1, KOKY.
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Sunshine. 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Of course, last weekend was Memorial Day weekend, and normally on Memorial Day weekend, we do the kickoff to summer, but last Sunday was Patti LaBelle's 82nd birthday, so I decided to salute Patti.

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0: 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Ain't No Love in the Heart of the City. Of course, that was originally done by blues sensation, the late, great Bobby Blue Bland. That's Steve Cole's version of Ain't No Love. 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Summertime is approaching. We'll check your Cokie forecast coming up. We're saluting the sounds of the season. Summertime. Sounds of the season, summertime. All day today on Smooth Jazz Sunday. It's right here on Little Rock's Adult Choice. 1021. 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

Little Rock's Joe Choice, 102.1 Kill Killwise, including the sounds of summer from Summer Madness. I'm your weekend warrior, DJ Paul. Cokie forecast today, partly cloudy with afternoon showers and thunderstorms. 40% chance, 81, maybe at 91 expected tonight. Partly cloudy skies tonight during the evening, giving away a few showers after midnight. 30% chance of precipitation, 73 for the low. Sunny on Monday, slight chance of showers, 93 to expect tonight. Right now, it's already 82 in the capital city. What they do? Smile in your face. Stab in the back. Backstabbing.

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From the Central High crisis till today, we ain't new to this. We're true to this. Celebrating 70 years of the best of today and yesterday's R&B. 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

0: 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I love you. Thank you so very much.
1: 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Rainy night in Georgia from Randy Crawford and the late Joe Sample. It is Smooth Jazz Sunday. I'm your weekend warrior, DJ Paul. Father and Son, the name of the project, Nathan and Noah East, featuring Seiko Matsuda. How deep is your love? It's Smooth Jazz Sunday. Little Rock's Adult Choice 102.1 KOKY.

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0: It's Little Rock's Adult Choice, 102.1 KOKY. Rodney Black featuring Deshaun Harris, One World. Night Search from Devon Jackson featuring Gerard Damian. And Way Back Home from the Crusaders. It is Smooth Jazz Sunday. Want to take out just a second to say big congratulations to the Little Rock Trojans baseball team. They are having a great season. They won 5 out of 6 games at the OVC tournament to advance to the regionals in Hattiesburg, Mississippi. They knocked off the top region in that Southern Miss, and they beat Jacksonville State on last night. So they play tonight for the championship. They will play the winner of the Jacksonville State-Virginia game. They'll play tonight at 8 o'clock, and they need one victory. If they win tonight, they will go to the opening round of the National Regionals. And great season so far. Keep up the good work. Congratulations and good luck to the Little Rock Trojans. Hey, Smooth Jazz Sunday, we're saluting the sounds of the season. Summertime, more coming up. It's Smooth Jazz Sunday on Little Rock's Adult Choice, 102.1. 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

The Touch of R&B, Smooth Jazz Sunday, the Fifth Dimension, Stone Soul Picnic. We're saluting the sounds of summer, Little Rock Stone Choice, 102 and QQY. Freddie Jackson did it originally. This is Kim Waters' version of You Are My Lady, Smooth Jazz Sunday. So Little Rock Stone Choice, 102 and QQY.

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0: It's Miss the Groove Producer, and I'm Not in Love. That was originally done by a group called 10cc. It's Smooth Jazz Sunday. Comedian Keith Glace and the Big Rob got a big birthday bash going down on Saturday, July 11th, Shooter's Bar and Grill. 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You can see Big Rob, of course, DJ Hooker, Prince DJ, that Arkansas boy, JC McKellar, and Keith Savage. Once again, if you need more info, 501-607-4149. 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Ramsey Lewis up next, Smooth Jazz Sunday. So Little Rock's Dull Choice, 1021. 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
1: 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Hooker, Prince DJ, Mr. Arkansas Boy himself, J.C. McKellar, Keith Savage and the Weepin' Band, and of course, Big Rob performing Saturday, July 11th at Shooter's Bar and Grill. The birthday bash is going to be hosted by none other than the lead dog, Broadway Joe, and comedian Keith Glason. So get ready to turn up and turn Shooter's out. Saturday, July 11th, as comedian Keith Glason and Big Rob celebrate their birthdays. Where do you get tickets? Right here, boo, at 501-523-1021, where smooth and easy winning still goes on Little Rock's Adult Choice, 1021. KOKY. 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

Wilton Felder, Bobby Womack on vocals. That's Inherit the Wind, Smooth Jazz Sunday. As we bounce into the afternoon time, it's Norman Brown. Chillax, Little Rock's Bill Choice, KOKY.

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Paul Hardcastle, Norman Brown, Gerald Albright, Phyllis Hyman. 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

0: Little Rock's Bill Joyce, 102.1 QKY. Smooth Jazz Sunday has that effect on you. 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Andrea Lisa featuring Rebecca Jade, that's Feeling Free. 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It's a smooth jazz Sunday. I know Memorial Day weekend was last weekend, and we normally do the salute to summertime on Memorial Day weekend, but last Sunday was also the iconic Patti LaBelle's birthday. So we saluted Patti LaBelle last week. We're saluting the sounds of summer today on Smooth Jazz Sunday. Pieces of a Dream up next. 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So Little Rock's Adult Choice, 1021. 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

From the project entitled No Assembly Required, it's Pieces of a Dream in Summer. Little Rock's Adult Choice, 102.1 KLKY. Continuing the salute to summer on Smooth Jazz Sunday. I'm your weekend warrior, DJ Paul. This is J.S. Floyd. America did this originally. It's called The Tin Man, Smooth Jazz Sunday. So Little Rock's Adult Choice, 102.1 KLKY.

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0: 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Little Rock's Adult Choice, 102.1 KLKY. Getting you ready for the big birthday bash with Keith Gleason and Big Rob happening on Saturday, July the 11th. 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You can see Big Rob, of course, also TJ Hooker, Prince DJ, that Arkansas boy JC McKellar, and Keith Savage. If you have questions, need more info, call 501-607-4149. 501-607-4149. And of course, keep it locked for your chance to win on Little Rock's Adult Choice. 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Hugh Master Kayla on the way. Smooth Jazz Sunday. So Little Rock's Adult Choice, 102.1. 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

A member of the legendary Laws family, Eloise Laws, Last Days of Summer. 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We're saluting the sounds of summer on Smooth Jazz Sunday. We continue with Hugh Masekela, Grazing in the Grass. 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

Everybody loves the sunshine. Classic stuff from the late, great Mr. Roy Ayers. Smooth Jazz Sunday. I'm your weekend warrior, DJ Paul. That's a continuation of the sounds of summer. We're saluting summertime today on Smooth Jazz Sunday. Got some Kim Waters on the way. More summertime flavor on Smooth Jazz Sunday. This is Ronnie Laws, Larry Dunn, Jim Laws, Howard Hewitt, and Stevie. It's Ribbon in the Sky. It's Smooth Jazz Sunday. A Noodle Rock's Phil Choice, 1021, KOKY.

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George Benson, Kurt Whalum, Jonathan Butler, Jill Scott. 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

0: Little Rock's Adult Choice, 102.1 Kill KY from the project entitled Time to Groove, Kim Waters Sacks You Up. Do you remember Back to Basics featuring Dave Hollister? And a little touch of R&B, but one of my favorite summertime songs, Sly and the Family Stone, Hot Fun in the Summertime. Got the Weekend Warrior DJ Paul getting you ready for the big birthday bash. Keith Gleason along with Big Rob, that's happening on July the 11th, Shooters Bar and Grill. Tickets $20 right now. 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Can't beat that. You can get them at Ugly Mike's, Uncle T's, North of the City, Butler Furniture, and the Rinker Rack and Pine Bluff. If you have questions, need more info, call 501-607-4149, 501-607-4149. 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And go to Rock's Adult Choice, a classic from the Isley Brothers, summertime related. 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

summer. This is Harold Melvin and the Blue Notes featuring Kenny Pendergrass and Sharon Page. And you know, I'd make me feel real good. 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

0: 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We're getting you set up for the big birthday bash for Keith Gleason and Big Rob. That's happening on Saturday, July the 11th, Shooters Bar and Grill, with Big Rob, of course, TJ Hooker, Prince DJ, the Arkansas boy, JC McKellar, and Keith Savage. $20 tickets available, Ugly Mike's, Uncle T's, Butler Furniture, Now for the City, and the Record Rack. 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

Grooving with the Rascals on a Sunday afternoon on Little Rock Still Choice 102.1 KOKY. Hope you enjoyed the salute to summertime today on Smooth Jazz Sunday. I'm your weekend warrior, DJ Paul. Man, time really flies when you're having fun. We got the Ricky Smiley Weekend Jump Off coming up, followed by Solid Gold Soul Sunday's Best of the 60s, the 70s, and the 80s, followed by Cokie Nightlife. Ricky Smiley Morning Show back tomorrow morning, Friday at early 5 a.m. Cokie Queen, Santa Jean, she's on the scene getting you hooked up with tickets to all the events going on in Central Arkansas. The Illness Crew's got you for the ride home, and I'll get you back in the lounge tomorrow night to kick off your week, all right? As always, appreciate your time. You took away from your time to be a part of my time. And from this time to the next time, peace out from Little Rock's Adult Choice. Smooth Jazz Sunday. It's on 102.1. It's KOKY.

0: From the Central High crisis till today, we ain't new to this. We're true to this. 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
4: Hey, welcome to the Ricky Smiley Weekend Jump Off. It's your boy Ricky Smiley. Hey, coming up, Gary has the tea and the color of the day. Sister Bernice Jenkins got your church announcement, and our money expert Janai Thornton is going to be stopping by with some financial tips for the holidays. So let's get this weekend started with Michael Jackson Thriller.

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The midnight hour is close at hand. 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And whosoever shall be found without the soul for

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2: All right, Gary.
3: Good morning, Ricky. Good morning, America. Good morning to you. Beautiful, beautiful day in the neighborhood. And here's what's happening in celebrity news, y'all. Do any of y'all watch the show Insecure?
4: I do.
5: Watch absolutely.
3: That? Y'all watch that? Oh, my God. Well, hell, this is a wonderful story, y'all. People are, a lot of women, y'all, are upset about what's going on with this show with one of the guys on the show, the guy by the name of Jay Ellis. I'm sure y'all know Jay Ellis from Insecure. Well, a lot of people and fans are tweeting, are saying, y'all, that they are very upset because they're feeling, y'all, that Jay Ellis' beautiful publicist is hiding his beautiful white wife in person, Miss Nina Sinclair, y'all. Now, Jay, honey, he has not confirmed or speculated that the two are married, but he said that he's in a relationship and he likes to keep his personal life private. And he said this quote, "I'm in a relationship. I'm in a very happy relationship, and that means that that's where I'm going to leave it at." He said, "I don't really worry about anything else, and that's it." He said, "I think for me," he said, "we give so much of ourselves in what we do, no matter what side of the industry we're on. So for me," he said, "a relationship for me is probably the most important thing that I think two people can have, y'all." And a lot of people, they say that's not right. They say, because first of all, honey, your publicist keep telling you, honey, to keep your white wife off of Instagram pages. And he's saying, y'all, that even in a relationship, some people speculate that he's married, but he said, honey, still, he loves his wife. And he said, quote, "He has a black woman fan base, and it don't work, y'all." He said, "Everybody hide their white partners because of this," unquote.
4: Wait,
6: I
4: what?
6: Ain't mad at him.
3: I'm mad at him.
5: Well, he should probably shouldn't have said that,
3: Paul. Yeah, but, you know, it's a sad thing because black women need hope, honey. When they're seeing these African-American men in these positions and having good jobs, where it's rare to find a good man with a good job, in particular, of African descent.
7: Oh, Gary.
6: You know, a lot of good men out here with good jobs that got black women. What are you talking about?
3: Well, y'all are very rare to find it, and they don't have the money like this man have, and he's a public figure, just like these sports players. As soon as they get a dollar, they give 99 cents to a white woman or a woman of non-color.
2: And then the black woman got to help you pass your ACT SAT test.
3: Exactly.
2: And sit up there and help you while you pledge and hid you up under the bed when you was pledging Phi Beta Sigma and Q and all this kind of stuff.
3: That's right.
2: Yeah, it's just low down.
3: It's low down. So, y'all, so I mean, I feel these women paying stuff.
2: And the first thing they do, here they go. Here they go.
3: They leave from Bankhead and go to Buck. Oh, so, no. So, no. It's just.
2: You got to put money back into the system.
3: Exactly. So, you know, and y'all know this.
7: It doesn't have to do with color, Gary. Right. It has to do with the fact that he, just like a lot of men that are entertainers, that are like singers or rappers that have significant others, people don't know about them because they're a sex symbol, and that's what sells. So it's not about him having a white wife. It's about him having a wife, period. It didn't matter what color she was.
3: No, but she just happened to be white.
7: Just seeming available.
5: Okay, but love ain't got no color, Gary.
3: Well, that's what y'all say, honey. Let the cops stop you and see how much your color works.
5: Okay? What's love got to do with the cops stopping you?
3: And you'll see your color.
5: What love got to do with the cops stopping you?
3: They ain't in love with you today, honey, because we finna put you in jail. That's what love got to do with it. So, but anyway. Okay, let's be clear. Well, I just feel so bad for the poor women y'all that like Jay Ellis, honey. It's almost like women that love Quincy.
2: It could have been Keisha.
3: Thank you.
2: Oh, it could have been Renee, huh?
3: Nah, it could have been one of those.
7: Issa Rae didn't talk about her relationship either, and she had a beautiful black man, but that wasn't the point. The point is that she's supposed to be an eligible young single woman. So you didn't get married until after she was married.
3: But when she showed her face and showed up, honey, he was of African descent, so everybody
7: was still
3: happy.
7: It doesn't matter.
5: Everybody ain't gonna always get with somebody black.
3: Well, we know that part, honey, but especially when you got some extra change, honey, you show not. But anyway,
5: that's not true.
2: He wasn't even with the black man when he was on the slave ship on his way over here, wasn't he?
3: Anyway, let's just keep the people lifted.
5: What if
3: up
5: a beautiful white man falls in love with you, Gary? You wouldn't do it?
2: And he was rich.
3: No, because the thing is, honey, we're gonna do the night thing, honey. You come over at night when the neighbors can't see you, honey. You like how they just that's how we gonna do that one. Ain't nobody coming over in the daytime.
5: Gary,
3: if he
5: treated you better than you ever been treated and loved you like never before.
3: I don't care because his mom and dad didn't like me before that. So now.
2: And then here come Booty Eating James at 12 o'clock noon. 12 o'clock noon.
3: Oh my God.
2: Booty Eating James at the door. With some Timbers on and a Black and Mild cigarette. But you gonna bring the rich white man in at night. But Booty Eating James out there driving the car.
3: Oh have to go to the color hell. The color today, honey, is one of my favorite colors. My color today, y'all. Oh, Lord Jesus. The color today is rouge. On the high end, you say rouge, and on the lunch, you say pinkish brown. That's your color for the day. Go to commercial.
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5: Be eating James. Booty eating James.
8: Y'all give it up for Gary with the team.
2: 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Up next.
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1: 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I don't know why, but I do.
2: Time of news you can't use. What up, Special K?
3: Why you gotta say liar so hard? Can't liar come out so
2: liar.
3: Passion. Liar. I just noticed that. Alright, so look, man, it's a Loving on the Ladies Thursday with surefire tips today on how y'all can spot the good men out here in these streets. Because if y'all don't know nothing else about the Ricky Smiley Morning Show, y'all know that we do love on the ladies. Am I right, Rick?
2: Absolutely.
3: We show love on the ladies, man. And we out here to help y'all. We ain't like the man in the suit telling y'all that y'all got to be a size 4 and all that. That ain't what it is. That is not what it is. So, ladies, these are things you need to look for. Because let me tell y'all something. There's only one Rock T and there's only one Steph Curry in the world. So, they can't be married to all y'all. It's a lot. Good dudes left. Ladies, here's what you need to look for. When you see these guys, these are the ones that you need to just lock it down on, okay? So y'all listen up, listen close, and pay attention. If you see a dude that's buying, or if you know a dude that owns a ladder, and I'm talking about a real ladder. I ain't talking about no 3-foot ladder in the kitchen. I'm talking about 8 feet to 15 feet. If you see a dude buying a ladder, that's a good man, because he doing some things.
2: Right.
3: If he rocking a watch with a matching ring and a bracelet, now it's probably going to be a nugget watch. And it's probably going to have a nugget ring and a nugget bracelet to go with it. It don't matter if it's gold or silver or a combination of the two. That's right. A good man. If he give you flowers to celebrate your 2-month anniversary, any dude that keep up with the days that y'all been dating, he know that this is day 60.
2: They don't want them.
3: I'm telling you, but them the ones, man. That's a good dude.
2: Yeah, they don't want them.
3: If he pull out your chair at a regular restaurant.
2: If he what?
3: If he pull out your chair at a regular restaurant.
2: Oh, yeah.
3: I ain't talking about like the Ocean Air or Morton's or something like that. I'm talking about y'all at Wendy's or Whataburger. And he pull out your chair. Because I ain't going to do that. I'm just going to be like, you better sit down. All right, so. Sit your ass down and eat that hamburger. Stand up there, wait for me to pull your chair out. Girl, we a Dairy Queen.
2: And at Christmas, you have to turn the chair around. But they don't pull out.
3: They don't pull out,
2: Yeah.
3: Hey, and speaking of, look, if you got the open sunroof haircut, y'all know what the open sunroof is? That's the George Jefferson.
4: Yeah.
2: Yeah.
3: Top down, windows up. Now, unless he got that S-curl on the edges. Now, if he put an S-curl around them edges, he trying to be a player. You don't want him.
2: Mm-hmm. Right.
3: Now, if he willingly agrees to go with you to do the sipping paint. Yep. You know a sipping, Brick, you ever been to sipping paint?
2: Wine. No, I haven't.
4: Sipping on that wine.
3: That's where they go. Rock, you know about it, don't you?
4: Yep.
3: Rick, yeah. If you agree to go to sipping paint rather than watch football, that's a keeper.
4: Now, we ain't doing that, though. We ain't going that far with it.
3: Oh, okay. So she can't take you out on Monday or Thursday night.
2: I'll go to that.
3: You go in there, you drink wine, and you paint with your lady. Y'all paint like on a little canvas thing.
4: You got to be on a non-football night.
2: Right.
3: Yeah.
2: Oh, yeah, I agree with that.
4: Yes, sir.
3: Exactly. If he worked for the city water sewer department or the housing authority, that's a good dude.
2: Yeah.
3: Look for the man that can install hot water heater, a storm door, or a ceiling fan.
4: Yep.
3: Any man that can do that. If he agrees to wear them couples T-shirts that say, like, I'm her husband, I'm his wife.
4: Yep.
3: Rock T, how many of them you got?
4: We got about 3 of them.
2: And if you read those news you can't use and they ain't funny, then break up with him.

0: All right, come on.
1: What's his name, y'all?
0: Jesus.
1: I'm talking about
0: J-E-E-Z-A. Jesus. Come on.
2: It's Rick's Smiley Weekend Jump Off. Jeff Johnson has three things you need to know, and he is coming up next. You don't want to miss it. Rick's Smiley Weekend Jump Off.
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0: All right, Rick's Modern Morning Show. It is about that time to play Battle of the Sexes. And we got Nicole from Oklahoma City listening to us on 92.1 Heart and Soul. What up, Nicole?
1: Hey.
2: Good morning. Good morning.
0: Hey, happy to have you. And then we got Lamont listening from Aiken, South Carolina, listening to us on 107.3 Jams. Aiken, what up?
3: What's going on?
0: Hey, man, happy to have y'all, man. Welcome to Battle of the Sexes with the men versus the women. And we're going to ask y'all a bunch of questions. Try to answer the questions as best as you can. If you don't know the question, just say pass because we have plenty. All right, here we go. All right, Nicole, are you ready? We're going to go first, love.
2: I am ready.
0: What character did Morgan Freeman play in Lean on Me?
2: The principal, Clark, Mr.
0: Yeah.
2: Clark.
0: What classic comedy movie featured Richard Pryor, Red Fox, and Eddie Murphy?
2: Pass.
0: That's Harlem Nights. What Snicker brand was made famous by Run DMC?
2: Adidas.
0: Yes. Rules of acceptable behavior between men are commonly referred as what? Acceptable.
2: Double standard?
0: Man laws. What number do you try to hit to win in blackjack?
2: 21.
0: Yep. How many cards are in a standard deck?
2: 52.
0: Yep. Which NBA team is in Florida that Shaq used to play for?
2: Orlando.
0: Yep.
4: Come on, Nat.
0: What is the standard height of an NBA basketball goal?
2: 7, 8, I don't know.
0: 10 feet. You did good, though. You got about five.
5: Yes, yeah, got five of them bad boys.
4: You did real good.
0: Yeah, that's me. All right, hey.
2: I'll be listening every morning, and I'll be like, I know what I'm
0: going to
2: do.
0: Hey, we appreciate it. All right, Lamont, let's go.
4: Lamont, you ready?
3: Yeah, I'm ready.
4: All right, let's go. How many inches are in a yard?
3: 12.
4: 36. How many ovaries do women have?
3: Two.
4: Yep. Who was the first female solo artist to have a concert tour gross over $1 billion?
3: The Brat.
4: No, hell, I wish. Taylor Swift. Which Kardashian sister had a denim brand called Good American?
3: Pass.
4: Khloe. Which female artist has the most number one songs on Billboard Hot 100?
3: Pass.
4: Mariah Carey. What is the midterm for the mild irregular practice contractions that women experience throughout pregnancy?
0: Hell, yeah, I know that.
3: Pass.
4: The Braxton Hicks contractions. Who played the lead actress in Aquila the Bee?
3: Pass.
4: Kiki Palmer. Virgil Abloh is the owner of what high-end fashion brand?
0: That's all right, my. That's all right, dog. You did good. You got one special
4: that's
0: game. But when did she win?
6: All right, ma'am. You have made your family and your city proud because you are the winner of this week's amazing, super exciting, fantastically awesome prize pack from America's Store, the Dollar Tree. Are you ready? All right.
2: Ready.
6: You got a bag of delicious jalapeno mint flavored, lightly salted sunflower seeds. Yeah. That's a nice snack. Speaking of snacking, how about some Hormel Original Pepperoni Snacks? Delicious, tasty meat in a bag. All right. 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There you go.
0: Yeah.
6: Travel size, on the road for laundry day. There you go. You got a 2-pack of fish-shaped pencil sharpeners.
0: Damn. That's
6: You've
0: nice.
6: Also got a jar of fantastic hazelnut cocoa spread.
0: What is that?
6: Good eating. Oh. From Little Trees, you got a pair of black ice air fresheners, which can also be used in place of body spray or deodorant.
0: No, man.
6: And finally, you got a can of Manwich. That's right. Sandwich is a sandwich, but a manwich is a meal.
0: Yeah, man, that's good.
6: Like
0: you're going to need some buns to go with that, though.
6: You got some what?
0: No, I was just saying he's gonna definitely need some buns to go with the.
6: You're gonna need some buns to go with it. Buns are not included.
0: And ground beef.
6: But as a bonus, here's a $20 gift card at the Puff on This Cigar Bar. 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Hop in the car, open your mouth, and puff that fat cigar. There you go.
0: Hey, congratulations. Hey,
6: are you a smoker, ma'am?
0: And what you need, to do?
6: Lamont.
0: What you need to do?
6: And put that fat one in it. The fat cigar. There you go. Puff on that thing.
1: Awful.
4: Maybe next time, Lamont.
7: Yeah.
6: Hey, Lamont, you got one right.
0: Special guy, what you need to do with that cigar?
6: Open your mouth and puff on the fat one.
1: All right, man.
6: Fat cigar.
1: We get it.
4: All right.
6: Smoke it.
4: All right.
1: Okay.
0: One more time for the people in the back. What you need to do?
6: Open your mouth and put that fat one in there.
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2: All right, ladies and gentlemen, today we got a legend in the building. Grammy award-winning singer, songwriter, musician, and Broadway actress whose music has stood the test of time. The original. Dorothy in the Wiz, and she is an honorary member of Zeta Phi Beta Sorority Incorporated.
3: All right. For the
2: Please
3: name.
2: Welcome the one and only Stephanie Mills.
4: Hello, everybody.
2: Welcome to the Divine Nine.
4: Thank you. The Divine Nine, yes.
2: The Divine Nine. Shout out to Phi Beta Sigma.
4: Yes.
2: And Zeta Phi Beta. You, Cheryl Underwood, all of y'all.
4: Yes, Shaka. Yes.
2: Yeah, Shaka. Yeah.
4: Selena.
2: Shout out. Yeah. And from the Q's to the Zeta.
4: Q Sci-Fi
2: to the day I die. So happy to have you.
4: Thank you.
3: You know, I've always, really, always loved your music, honey, and I still always love your music. No matter how old it gets, honey, I love it. My one in particular is Keep Away Girls.
4: Oh, yes.
3: I love that song. Oh, my God. You know, I be telling the girl, I'm like, honey, baby, Miss Mills say Keep Away Girls.
4: Keep Away Girls.
3: This one is all mine.
4: Yes.
3: And look what you say, girl. You say, God, understand when you look at my man. It's a physical attraction.
4: Mm-hmm. Mm-hmm.
3: She said, friendship ceases. Desire increases.
4: Yes.
3: And you want him bad, honey. Oh, so bad. She said, and I don't think you could fit in my shoes.
4: They can't.
3: Like, no, you can't, baby. She said, but if you want to be friends, don't you know? Here is the best rule. Keep away girls. This one's all my. But I like the part when you say, girl, honey, we could go shopping at Bloomingdale's, honey.
4: Yes. Yes.
2: He done made them words scripture.
4: Yes.
3: I love it. I love all the music, though, honey. So, I mean, Stephanie Space, the queens have performed, you know, sold out audiences. So now when you're on the tour, you know, with such divas like, honey, Miss Shaka Khan, Miss Glass Knight, and Paola Bell. So is there any competition between y'all? Because I went to the show. And I love the show because you came out in all this red, baby. I said, all right, baby, honey. Miss Mills came out in this red. It was just beautiful.
4: Thank you. Sergio Hudson is my creative director.
3: Oh, really?
4: Yes.
3: Yeah, well, he did a great job, honey. But I love the show. So, I mean, is there any challenges? I mean, I'm sure it's not, honey, because y'all all are divas.
4: You know, we're all older. We've had our careers. We're just happy to be out there.
3: Okay.
4: I watch Gladys. I watch Patty. I don't get to see Shaka that much because at that time I'm back at the hotel.
3: Mm-hmm.
4: But we just have a good time. Patty's sweet. Gladys is like sweet potato pie. Patty and Gladys are just so sweet.
2: Have anybody cooked or bought any food? Like,
4: Patty hasn't cooked yet. She says she's going to bring me a lemon meringue pie.
2: Okay.
4: So this time. So, and she's bringing Shaka something.
2: I have to ask, what is your routine in the dressing room before you hit the stage? We all have them as performers. Like, who do you listen to? Who gets you hyped to go on stage like Rocky? You know.
4: You know, sometimes I listen to Tupac.
2: Oh.
4: Sometimes I listen to Eric Benet.
3: Really?
4: Sometimes I listen to Boys to Men.
2: I listen to Get Ready.
4: You do? I never met a girl who makes me feel the way that you do.
2: It's all right.
4: Yeah. Whenever I ask for my hair is true, I say that you do. Yeah.
2: All right.
4: Yes. Three, five, four, five.
2: Come on.
4: Look out, baby, because here I come.
2: I got background.

0: Is that it?
1: Yes.
0: Am I on key?
1: You on key, baby.
2: Y'all need to go on tour together.
0: But yeah, we'll do a duet one day.
2: Yes,
1: okay.
2: Lord. So, Stephanie, I got a two-part question. Two parts now. So, now everybody's talking about the Michael Jackson biopic, which was a great movie. Now, they say you knew Michael very well. What was your relationship with Michael Jackson? And, I mean, did you like the movie? Have you seen it?
1: I haven't seen the movie yet. I'm going to go after all the hoopla and all of that. But Michael Jackson was my boyfriend.
2: Now, boyfriend?
1: Yeah. Now, whether or not he considered me his girlfriend.
0: Right.
1: I claimed him. And okay. I told him he was my boyfriend. We spent a lot of time together, especially back in Los Angeles. And when he was doing the movie, I stayed with him at Sutton Place when he was filming the Wiz movie.
2: Really?
1: Yes.
0: You know, it's just a blessing to be sitting here having a conversation with somebody that knew so iconic. What was he like just every day?
1: He was funny. He loved chocolate chip cookies. He loved ice cream. And he was just real simple, real peaceful, real calm. And he was not a pedophile.
2: No.
0: Right.
1: Not at all. Because my little brother used to stay with him when Toya and I would go shopping or go out in New York. Mm-hmm. Nothing ever happened. Michael was not what they said he was.
0: Yeah, I never believed it.
1: No, that's why I stick up for him so much, because the media just destroyed him. You know, it broke his heart when they were saying all those kind of things. He loved children because children didn't want anything from him.
0: Right.
1: You know, everybody wanted something. They were like, bloodsuckers.
2: Yeah.
1: And he didn't want that. But he was very kind. I'd never heard him say an unkind word about anybody.
0: Wow.
1: And I was with him, you know, years, you know, when I first signed to Motown.
2: Yeah.
1: I was around him a lot.
0: Now tell me, what is one of your favorite memories in your career so far? What sticks out the most?
1: I think when I played Seven Nights at the Apollo Theater.
0: Oh, wow.
1: Years ago. That was really special to me because I started singing at the amateur night when I was like 10 or 11, and I won 6 weeks in a row.
0: Really?
1: So later on, to go back when I had songs out, to sell out seven shows at the Apollo was just, that's the one thing that I remember, other than being in the Wiz and the show winning seven Tonys. You know, people don't talk about that enough.
0: And was that before they put Showtime the Apollo on television?
1: Yes.
0: Okay.
1: Yes.
0: And I know, personally, that was a tough audience. I was on as a special guest. And when he said Birmingham, Alabama, they booed me. Oh. they booed me.
1: That was a tough.
0: But I had to play to the cameras and do the jokes, and they edited the boos out.
1: Yeah, that was a tough. Even when I did the amateur night, and you know how they go, you don't know whether they're going to like you or not. But I won 6 weeks in a row. And then I won a professional booking there with the Isley Brothers, who I later was able to go on tour with and
0: right.
1: shows with.
0: Yeah. Wow. Listen, we got the legendary Stephanie Mills in the building. We got more up next. Rick Smiley Morning Show.
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0: Hey, we are back with the legendary Stephanie Mills. Alfreda, you had a question.
1: You know, you are a living legend. How do you feel about that moniker?
2: I don't feel like a living legend. I feel like I've survived this business with somewhat of my right mind. You know what right. I'm saying? And I feel like I'm honored to be 69 and still out
0: you
2: here.
0: What?
2: To, 69.
0: No, ma'am. Go yes. ahead. But go ahead.
2: But I'm honored to still be here. I mean, mm-hmm. when you think about it, the Queen's Tour, Gladys, Patty, none of us have hit records out now. None of us. But people are coming to see us. So to me, that's a blessing.
3: It sure yeah. is.
0: Now we saw you on Lifetime TV in
2: the Seven Deadly Sins.
0: Yes.
2: Mm-hmm. Yeah.
0: Do you have any plans on doing any more acting?
2: Yes, I
0: okay.
2: do.
0: Tell
2: I
0: us about
2: do,
0: it.
2: I want to do some more acting, and I want to go back to Broadway probably next year.
0: Okay.
2: Go back to Broadway and do and we're setting up to do a tour. But I can't talk about anything now. But I do plan to do some more acting. I love acting,
0: right.
2: and I love doing theater. Even though it's hard, 8 shows a week is hard. But I love theater. I think if right. you could do theater, you could do anything.
0: And how's your son?
2: He's at the hotel. He did not want to come.
0: Yeah, he's chilling.
3: He's touring with you, though, isn't he? Because I know he came out on stage.
2: Oh, yeah. Yeah. He announces me. Yes, yeah. He's 25 years old.
0: Mm-hmm. Yeah.
2: And he really doesn't want to be bothered with his mother.
3: Oh. It's amazing how they are, the kids are there. I'm like, hell, if my mom was rich, I'm running with her. Hell, I go.
2: He's like, listen.
0: I enjoyed
2: Mom.
0: Him in Miami at Jazz in the Garden.
2: Oh, yes.
0: Enjoyed sitting there talking to him
2: uh-huh.
0: and spending some time with him.
2: Yes.
0: Yeah. I always think about him.
2: Oh, he's wonderful. He's my joy. He's the love of my life.
0: We are so honored that you are here.
2: Oh,
0: we are so honored.
2: But remember back in the day, we always used to come. I got
0: yeah.
2: a problem with people after they make it. They don't want to go back to the places that helped
3: yeah.
2: them become
0: right.
2: stars.
0: Okay. Absolutely.
2: Or whatever they you are. You know what I'm saying?
0: Yes.
2: So I will always come and
0: yeah.
2: see you. I
0: yeah.
2: will.
0: I
2: wanna,
0: we appreciate
2: I have to
0: it.
2: Say
0: we do not take it for granted.
2: I know you don't.
0: Yeah.
2: I know you don't.
0: Hey, she called me one time. She said, hey, who you done cussed out over Thanksgiving? Remember somebody that came over my house and they disrespected my house?
2: Oh, yeah, and you cussed them
0: and
2: out.
0: And I went off on Facebook.
2: You sure did. You went off on Facebook. But you get them told. You were like, I said, what happened?
0: Right. I think it's always funny because you always laugh when I'm setting a boundary. And I don't play that just cracked you.
2: You know, it just cracks me.
0: Because you probably be thinking the same thing.
2: I've been thinking the same thing, and I'm glad somebody else is talking. Because at least, do
0: yeah.
2: you think people really speak out against brutality and as much as they should?
0: No, they don't. They don't. But I speak out against
2: yes,
0: it.
2: Yes,
0: I don't play no game. And I'm not, I don't apologize for it.
2: I don't
0: because
2: like people to apologize.
0: We live in a world where everything that's wrong is right, and everything that's right is wrong.
2: That's like when people come on my page, if I put something on there, and they're like, this, I say, don't come on my page.
0: Yeah.
2: This is my page.
0: Absolutely.
2: I can put whatever I want. If you don't like it, don't come.
0: Yeah. It's like going to somebody's house telling them they decorated wrong.
2: Right.
0: I chose that wallpaper.
2: Right.
0: That wallpaper was on sale.
2: Right. I got to say this before Teresa have a heart attack. I'm going to be at the Stockbridge at ViStar Amphitheater May 23rd.
0: Okay.
2: Coming back here with After 7 and Karen White.
0: Hey, all right, so we're going to do the lightning round. I'm so excited. All right, here we go.
2: Okay.
0: I'm going to ask you a question. You just tell me the first thing that comes to mind. All right, what is your favorite Stephanie Mills song? Your personal favorite song that you did?
2: Power of Love.
0: Oh, yeah, Gary.
3: I like Power of Love. It's
0: yeah.
3: good, but I
0: come
3: like
0: on.
3: The other one.
0: All right, at a party, do you prefer to slow dance or line dance?
2: Line dance.
0: Okay. High heels or flats?
2: Flats.
0: Okay. Call me or text me?
2: Call me.
0: Oh, wait a minute. Really?
3: I don't want to be text.
2: I don't
0: Your
2: don't
0: vocals.
2: Oh, on a show day, I don't talk or do anything.
0: Right.
2: On a show day. But you don't text me all the time because I may not answer. Call me.
0: Right. Mm-hmm. Single or in a relationship?
2: In a relationship.
0: Come on now. Favorite rap song?
2: All Eyes on Me.
0: Yeah, to do, to do.
2: All eyes on me. Tupac, baby.
3: Oh.
0: All right, Prince or Michael Jackson. Oh, why would somebody put that in there? Oh, Lord. That's a hard one.
2: Both.
0: Yeah, exactly. Okay. Singing or acting?
2: Singing.
0: Of course. Okay, now this, I'm about to ask you a question that's going to get you banned from the Ricky Smiley The Morning Show.
3: Oh, yeah.
0: If you don't answer it right.
2: Okay.
0: And this will be embarrassing to your whole career if you don't answer this right.
2: Okay.
0: If you don't answer this right, your career is over.
2: Okay.
0: When they come to grits, sugar or butter and salt and black pepper?
2: Butter and salt and black pepper.
0: Yes!
3: Yes.
0: Everybody scream. Yes.
1: Yes. Ain't no sugar and no grits.
3: Girl, that's these people do, honey. Yes.
0: Me and John P. keeping trying to tell people, you know, Pastor John P.
1: Yes, too. That's my baby.
0: That's
1: I
0: my
1: love
0: big
1: him.
0: Brother.
1: Yes.
0: We've been arguing about this. We don't speak to Fred Hammond to this day. Mm-hmm. And he said in the song, you know better, because that's cream of wheat.
3: Yes,
1: that's cream
3: sugar.
1: Of wheat. No, you,
0: like,
1: don't
0: you don't do put no doggone
1: I don't
0: sugar
1: even like cream of wheat.
3: We didn't eat cream of wheat growing up.
1: No, I ate grits
3: eggs
1: and bacon. And toast.
3: And toast. Well, sometimes
1: with
3: we
1: strawberry,
3: toast.
1: With strawberry jam or grape.
0: All right, let everybody know how they can follow you on social media.
1: I am Stephanie Mills. Everything is mine that says I am Stephanie Mills.
0: Right.
1: On Instagram, Facebook, and it ain't Twitter no more.
3: X.
0: Listen, this has been an amazing conversation. 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Ladies and gentlemen, Stephanie Mills.
3: Yes.
0: All right, y'all. 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
13: Yo, what's up, y'all? This is Fat Man Scoop, the undisputed voice of the club. And right now, you're about to be on fire with Rock T.
14: Here we go. Turn the s*** up. Let's go.
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4: 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Coming up, Rita Brent has Fix It Jesus. 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

0: first time for Fixing Jesus with the one and only comedian extraordinaire, Emmy Award-winning Rita Brent, Jackson State University's own member of Delta Sigma Theta Sorority, Incorporated, the one and only Rita Brent. Hey, Rita, you're going to be at the Improv in Miami coming up, right?
1: Yes, July 1st, one night only. That's a Thursday night. Y'all pull up on your girl. And, Ricky, I'm going to be in Jacksonville this coming Friday with A-Train. You know comedian A-Train?
0: Yeah.
1: Yes, yes. So I'm going to be in Florida. I'm going to be outside. Outside this summer. Yes, yes. You know who might not be outside this summer? Ray J. I don't know if y'all heard Ray J. Did y'all see the fight that he had?
2: Yeah, man.
1: With the comedian Super Hot Fire.
2: Yeah,
1: and that was Ray J's first fight. And I just got to do some digging. I said, you know, was this his first fight? It was his first fight. He also only did about a week of training, allegedly, leading up to the fight. He said he got some advice from Mike Tyson. But I don't know if y'all saw, he got knocked out in the second round. He got put to sleep.
2: But he
1: in the hospital. He in the hospital. He's been there for a while because he had some pre-existing conditions. He might have a concussion. And, I just want us to keep Ray J in our prayers this morning as he heals in the hospital. And I don't know, if only he had one wish, you know, it would be to heal soon. One wish, one fist. I want to just dedicate this song to him this morning as he heals in the hospital.
3: My bad. Didn't feel good. It's all bad.

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1: Five knuckles, y'all.
0: Read on.
2: Five knuckles, y'all.
0: You know what? I have to fight every day for my slot of hell. You're going to hell for that.
2: We keeping them in our prayers, Ricky. You just got to know when to sit down, man.
0: We keep them in our prayers, and then you're going to make a song about Ray J getting laid out in the ring like that, Rita. That ain't right now.
2: Well, he needed one fist. Yeah. He needed one working fist. That's all he needed. That should have been his wish. We're going to keep him in our prayers, though.
3: He got for Mike Tyson, he ain't take it.
0: Yeah, whatever that. Yeah, right. I agree. Okay, who was he fighting? What was the guy's name?
2: Super Hot Fire. He's a comedian. He's an amateur boxer, so he has been boxing before. He had like a 2-3 record, okay? But, I mean, they said like during the fight, he was on FaceTime. He had girls in the corner. Like, he wasn't taking this seriously at all. But Ray J also said that the fight was supposed to be fixed. But all that's alleged. But, you know, Ray J's still in the hospital, so... We do want to keep him in our prayers. We need Jesus.
0: The way he stood to the side so Ray J could lay down was respectful. It was very respectful.
3: Yeah. They didn't have to slide that pillow under his head either.
0: Man, bye. Bye. Don't say that. Bye, Rita. Read up. Bye. Let them know how you can be reached.
2: You can follow me on all social media at Rita Brent Comedy. We're going to drop some prayers in my comments for Ray J. We want him to heal quickly. Yes, at Rita Brent Comedy on all social media. What, Ricky?
0: So what happened when he fell down? They did what, Kay?
3: They slid that pillow underneath his head.
0: Sir, we're going to go to commercial right now. Go to commercial.

0: He's half man, half woman.
1: It's Gary.
2: I want to hip you to the teeth.
1: It's Gary, baby.
3: All right, Rick Bynum Morning Show.
4: Gary, good morning.
5: Good morning, Ricky. Good morning, America. Good morning to you. It's a beautiful day in the neighborhood. And here's what's happening in celebrity news, y'all. People are wondering, is this summer Beyonce's doing? Are they just falling in love? Or are they a couple? Who am I talking about? Chloe Bailey, y'all. We all know Chloe Bailey from Chloe and Halle, the proteges of Beyonce. Well, it's being reported, y'all, that Chloe was spotted, y'all, at a Hawks game the other night, y'all, sitting next to none other than rapper Gunna. Now, they're saying, y'all, it caused fans, y'all, to wonder where the collaboration or romance is in the works. They say, either way, y'all, all the eyes, y'all, had to be on Chloe and her incredible outfit. Now, they're saying that she was styled by Miss Nikki Cortez, and she wore this gorgeous painting, y'all, in the form of a form-fitting bodysuit by Osman Studio in the collaborations with Alex Bating. Now, they're saying she finished this look off with a Gucci belt, some beautiful shades, and high heels. But people were just wondering, is she with Gunna? I mean, that's a sweet, wholesome young lady. And I don't know if that guy, you know what I mean, he would kind of be the right person for her and stuff like that. But she with him, Brad, you know Gunna, don't you? And you know Chloe, huh?
1: Yeah, I don't know neither one of them that well, so I really can't comment.
5: Yeah, Eva, you know him, because I know that's along your kind of...
6: Well, I believe that Chloe was in town doing a tour. She went to Spelman College, where she went and talked to all of the undergrads, and she ran into the Hawks game. So for all we know, there were just two attractive people seated next to each other. Gary, she was in town doing other stuff. They are not necessarily a couple.
5: Oh, they're attractive people. Yeah, well, I feel bad for Chloe, and I feel bad for her sister, though, y'all. Because the society is doing them like they did Beyonce and Solange. Chloe, and they both started off together. Why can't they both be big stars? They put more emphasis on Chloe than they doing on Hailey and stuff.
1: I think it's because Chloe got a project out, a solo project right now. We're seeing her more than
6: the
1: sister. Yes,
6: and Hailey is shooting Ariel, the Little Mermaid, right now. So she's busy doing Disney.
5: Well, they need to put that out there and stuff, because I don't like that
6: they did, Gary.
5: But they put more emphasis on Chloe, though, because every time you look up Chloe, it's in the news, and I just think it's a sad thing. So,
7: Mumble Manny.
5: You never see the Whispers separated, honey. She both of them brothers, so they don't never
1: Gary.
5: Separate them.
1: The Whispers.
5: But anyway.
1: Really, Gary, the Whispers?
5: The Whispers. Mm-hmm. All right, moving on. Bradshaw didn't tell us you was an aunt. It's being reported, y'all, that Bow Wow... born Shad Moss is speaking out after a court declared him the biological father of a one-year-old child. Now, they're saying, according to court documents shared, honey, the neighborhood talk, they said it is the judgment of this court that the child of the party, Stone Common, which is a child was born in 2020, is hereby declared to be the legitimate son of respondent Shad Moss, capable of inheriting from respondent in the same manner as in born in lawful wedlock. The child shall hereafter be known as Stone Moss, and the Department of Vital Statistics shall show the child's birth certificate to include respondent as father. Congratulations, Bow Wow.
1: Yeah, this wasn't a secret, Gary. This child has been all on his Instagram page everywhere.
5: According to reports, he was denying it for a minute.
1: No, actually he wasn't. Actually he wasn't.
5: He wasn't?
1: No, if you go back, I mean, I know you don't do Instagram because you don't know how to work it, but if you scroll back, he's on there. His son is on there with him. They playing and they having a great time together, so, you know.
5: Why we have to go through all this here stuff, this big announcement and stuff, to say the child being announced as Mr. Moss instead of Mr. Cameron, as his other name was when he was born.
1: Well, I don't know, Gary. Maybe you should ask Bow Wow that.
5: Well, we need to call him on the show, and we love Bow Wow.
1: Okay.
5: Yeah. All right. Yeah. Congratulations, Bow Wow.
1: We congratulated him a year ago, but okay.
5: Okay. All right, then. Well, we're just going to go ahead and go, honey, and give the Kahlua. Amen. All right, the Kahlua today, honey, is one of my favorite Kahluas. My Kahlua today, guys, Claret. On the high end, you say Claret, and on the low end, you say Beautiful Plum. That's your Kahlua for today. All right, John.

0: Hey, thank y'all for listening. 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

You see, I must have gone through some changes when I kissed your picture. And hey, my mind just keeps on wondering, and you only left me yesterday. I've never been to heaven. 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Maybe that's the reason. I don't know what to do. What's come over me? What's come over me?

0: 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Right here, boo! 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

0: 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We get it right. It's Solid Gold Soul Sunday night.
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1: What am I gonna do without you?
0: I mean to take up too much of your time, but just thought I'd get you a ring and see how you was doing. How's everything? A friend of mine told me he saw you the other day.
1: You don't know what I'm talking about.
0: Said you were still looking good. Made me feel kind of good, you know.
1: I'm all alone and I miss you, baby.
0: Told me that you did ask about me.
1: Hey, baby. 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
0: I've been really meaning to kind of get to talk to you before now, but you know how a man's pride is sometimes kind of won't let him do what he wants to do.

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Little Rock's adult choice, 102.1 KOKY, Sherwood, Little Rock. 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

Like I've always said, I'm not much of a rapper, but the truth I've learned from the time I was a child. 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And I just got to explain to you how I feel. 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

0: Little Rock and surrounding areas, get ready, get ready, get ready as Cancer Nation gets ready to take over with a big birthday bash. 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McKellar, Keith Savage and the Weepin' Band, and of course, Big Rob performing Saturday, July 11th at Shooter's Bar and Grill. The birthday bash is going to be hosted by none other than the lead dog, Broadway Joe, and comedian Keith Gleason. So get ready to turn up and turn Shooter's out. Saturday, July 11th, as comedian Keith Gleason and Big Rob celebrate their birthdays. Where do you get tickets? Right here, boo! At 501-523-1021, where smooth and easy winning still goes on Little Rock's Adult Choice, 1021 KOKY.
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